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0: So rapper Mystical is in the news because he has been sentenced to 20 years behind bars after pleading guilty to raping a woman. After the victim told the court Mystical choked her, punched her, and forcibly raped her, he stood up and said, "If I did that to you, I deserve the max sentence, which would have been 25 years. In the words of Mystical, "Watch yourself!" And that's what's loud. Let me introduce you to A-Dub. Follow me and I'll follow you right back. Right back. A-Y-triple-E-D-U-B-B.
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2: 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I'm calling from Lafayette, Louisiana. My name is Ashley. I'm calling from Hydrosville. I wanted to give a shout out. So everybody have a good night tonight, and I wanted to know if you guys could play a Cardi B.
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0: Anywhere in the country, that phone number is 855-700-6499. You want to hear Drake tonight?
1: Yeah, it's Matty B in Palmer Heights, Pennsylvania. Want to say what's up to the Palmer Heights crew. We're hearing some of that new Drizzy.
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1: 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You know, his album Reasonable Doubt is celebrating 30 years. And to celebrate, Jay-Z is dropping exclusive vinyl records for it to be sold at Target and Target only. Even though a lot of people have boycotted Target due to their DEI cutbacks. 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

party started. See you at the bar, you was hardly talking. That's when I knew that your heart was scarring. Friends to lovers need a part to star in. Like, wait, babe, let me

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1: 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What up, dude?
0: What up?
1: We're from Fort Wayne, Indiana. Turn up.
0: Not sure anyone still says turn up in 2026, but thank you.

That's my.

0: So rapper Mystical is in the news because he has been sentenced to 20 years behind bars after pleading guilty to raping a woman. After the victim told the court Mystical choked her, punched her, and forcibly raped her, he stood up and said, "If I did that to you, I deserve the max sentence," which would have been 25 years. In the words of Mystical, "Watch yourself!" And that's what's loud. 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

0: 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This is Drake.
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2: 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I'm calling from Rockford, Illinois. 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
3: What up? 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

0: 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Yes, ma'am.
1: My name is April, and I'm from Cumberland, Maryland, and I would like to listen to...
0: What? The song. 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
0: I
1: you know where I am, this big girl. Now turn on some music, Groot. You my favorite. I'm going to holler at
0: all
1: you.
0: Right. DJ Groot.

0: with A-Dub. T.I. has revealed that his next album will be his last album. The title of the album is called Kill the King and is set to drop on June 26th. I hope it's a good album, but I don't like anything that got killing in it.
1: Yo. They treat me like a legend.
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4: 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You can't spell a

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1: What's going on, y'all? It's your boy, Noah, from Lafayette, Louisiana. I'm trying to hear that Kendrick Lamar. Yes, the loud mix. Let's go, baby.
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0: People are mad at Jay-Z this week. You know, his album Reasonable Doubt is celebrating 30 years. And to celebrate, Jay-Z is dropping exclusive vinyl records for it to be sold at Target and Target only. Even though a lot of people have boycotted Target due to their DEI cutbacks. Read the room, Jay-Z. 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

0: 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So if you don't get your tickets,
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Yeah.

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3: 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Lately, I just want to show up and body some. Yeah, yeah. Always been a little mathematician. Lately, this cash I'm getting got me losing count of these bags. I've been moving too fast. Hard times don't last. Remember when cops are rats talking out my... Boy, you ain't with a

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1: Broski, you know what I'm saying? 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

about a conservative regular girl that still can beat up jazz. 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

0: MMA fighter, Randy Couture. Who is that?
1: Oh, Randy Couture.
2: Legend.
0: Is he a legend?
1: I've heard of him before.
0: Was he fighting on the, is he an MMA fighter? Was he at
2: he wasn't at, he's retired, I think, now.
1: Yeah, it's from back in the day.
2: He's an older.
0: Yeah. Okay, fine. Well, that's it. That's all of the birthdays.
1: Not bad.
0: Ain't nobody else been born on this day, I guess. All right. Well, listen, we kicked the show off with early morning memes. Mine says this.
1: Come on.
0: I hate it when people ask me what I did yesterday. Hell, I don't know. I breathed a lot, probably got mad at something, sighed heavily. I mean, come on, the list goes on.
3: Yeah, I don't remember that.
0: I hate when people ask me that, though. I don't know what I did.
2: All right, so if you're a dad, I'm a dad. I got a dad joke. Feel free to use it.
3: Let's go, baby.
2: Parents who say, F them kids, are actually the parents who bathe, take care, nurture, and raise the kids. Yeah,
3: I like that.
2: Because that's how we actually feel.
3: Yeah.
2: You can't love them. Just love them.
3: Yeah,
2: you got to hate them, too.
3: Yeah.
0: Damn.
1: Oh, my God.
0: All right, what you got over there, Trey?
1: All right, I got one. Mine says, if I pay for your wax, you chilling with me till the hair grow back.
0: Damn.
2: Is it that expensive?
3: Yeah. Wow.
1: Go on, pack a spend night bag, Stink. Mm-hmm.
3: Well, you know she's going to be there for a minute then.
1: Yeah, that's
3: going to take a minute for that to grow back. Stink. All right, here we go. Man pants be so tight, I'm convinced they be in the house and be like, babe, what are them black jeans you had on Saturday at the club?
1: Oh, no. Hell no.
0: Now, that's funny.
1: Yeah, it is.
3: Yeah,
0: I like it.
3: Boy, them jeans.
0: I like it. All right, listen, that's how we kick the show off with early morning memes. Now, coming up this morning on the show, financial expert Ash Cash. He's going to tap in for Money Making Mondays. Plus, marriage and family counseling therapist Dr. Jay Barnett will be in the studio this morning. And we also got more money for you inside our $1,000 Minute Game. Here we go. It is a Monday, the start of a brand new week. Let's go. It's Didi in the morning.
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let's get the party started. See you at the bar, you was hardly talking. That's when I knew that your heart was scarring. 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

0: Yeah. 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
7: Hey, good morning. It's Dee Dee in the Morning, and it is Monday.
8: Hey. All right.
7: Yes, hey. It is. I'm looking for one person right now. Trey G, what you got? What's trending?
8: Hey, so the Grammys are trending. It looks like there will be 5 new categories introduced at this year's Grammy Awards, man. These are the 5 new categories that they'll be introducing. Best Asian Pop Music Performance. Mm-hmm. Best Latin Song will be another new category. Mm-hmm. Best Traditional Pop Vocal Performance. Best R&B collaboration or duo slash group performance. I'm kind of excited about that one. And best traditional folk album is another new category. So shouts out to everybody who is now probably about to win a Grammy.
7: All right. I love it. That's what's trending this early morning now. Coming up on this Monday, we got your 5 things you need to know to start your day. It's Dee Dee in the Morning.
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0: northbound 270, though, the ramp to eastbound I-70 is closed because of an accident on the ramp. That's from northbound 270 to go east on I-70. On 270 southbound, you'll find it slow from Route 80 down to the truck scales. Westbound 70 looking good from Frederick to Hagerstown. Route 15 north and southbound between Emmitsburg and Frederick are looking good. And Route 15 in Loudoun County still pretty good as you head down toward Luckett's. 81 southbound from Shippensburg into Chambersburg through Greencastle and into Hagerstown. No problems there, and you're at speed as you continue south on I-70 toward Martinsburg and Winchester. Northbound 81 looking good as well. That's traffic. And you're up to date.
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1: All right, good morning. Dee Dee in the morning. Guys, we got to get into the hot topics because did anybody see at the Big Knicks parade celebration, there was a brawl that happened between a black woman and a Karen, and it got really, really ugly. Well, the black woman is here. JJ, stop. She's here to explain everything that went down. Let's get into our hot topics.
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1: 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We're powered by purpose. All right, so first we got to talk about a 76-year-old woman that was killed after they said a Tesla crashed into her home in Texas. They say the Tesla was on autopilot. Take a listen.
4: In new video, you can hear the moment a Tesla, reportedly on autopilot, drove right into a home here in Texas. It happened in Katy near Houston. A 76-year-old woman who was inside the home was killed. The driver of the Tesla told police the car was in autopilot mode when it happened.
5: We saw a car flying by down the street, and all we saw was them going about 60, 70 miles per hour. And next thing we know is we hit that curb in that driveway, and it ran into the house.
4: The driver was also taken to a hospital for treatment.
1: Yep, they said they're doing an investigation. The scary part, though, is, like, guess what? If it was a situation where it involved... You guys know that Elon Musk now is, what is he, a trillionaire?
6: Yeah.
1: Do you realize now that even if there was an issue, I swear I've been watching too many movies that I go, who's going to go and try to cover it up and act like that is not a problem with the autopilot and we continue doing what we're doing?
6: Yeah.
1: You know how you see stories like that?
6: Yeah.
1: But there's enough money to bury any kind of bad story, whatever it is.
6: Right. And you can obviously tell that it's an issue, even with some of these Waymo cars, like stopping on railroad tracks and or blocking traffic at the stoplight. There was a video I saw a couple months back of a bunch of Waymo cars basically blocking the full lanes of traffic. Like, it was three lanes of traffic, and the cars were just stopped.
1: I don't like the fact that somebody can get in there and hack it while you're up in that car.
6: Yeah.
7: You ain't lying.
6: It's scary, man.
1: It don't make no sense to me. That's why I said, we so busy trying to live like the Jetsons. Stop. Just live.
6: We ain't ready.
1: Yeah. Live like the Flintstones. They were happy.
6: Right.
1: Just live in bedrock.
6: And safe.
1: Yeah, they were.
6: They were safe.
1: Well, they used their feet to get around in their cars.
6: Facts.
7: And look, and to stop.
6: Shut up.
1: They used their feet. Hey, when I used to watch it, I used to be like, I'm watching the Flintstones. Did they just pick their car up and just start running?
7: Yeah. Boy.
1: Did they? Yeah. It would just be the shell of a car, and they would just run. I was like, what the hell am I watching?
6: Cartoons back in the day, boy.
1: Right? Kanye West, let's talk about him.
6: Man, so Kanye is now speaking out. He sat down with old Joe Rogan, and he was speaking about basically back in 2018 when Kanye appeared on TMZ. You know, Kanye also said when he was on TMZ that slavery was a choice. Well, now after he said that, he said they medicated the hell out of old Kanye.
8: The main thing that it did is it destroyed my confidence. It made really of who I am. It like grayed over my eyes. It made the Mustang not buck anymore.
9: They sedated you.
8: Yes.
9: What was the thought process behind it? When you talked to a doctor about this, what did they tell you was wrong with you?
8: They told me I was bipolar. And I remember going on TMZ and saying, you know, slavery is a choice. And they medicated me for saying that, for having that opinion.
6: Well, I mean, it was pretty off the rails when you said it.
1: Yeah. I mean, Kanye said they told him he was bipolar. I could have told you that, Kanye, because you act exactly like a brother of mine.
6: Oh, God.
7: don't do that.
1: You know my brother, JJ, the one that you always say he wears the garbage bag around, like as a jacket.
6: Oh, God.
7: Yeah, everybody think it's for Halloween, but that's just normal day.
6: Oh, God.
1: I don't mean to laugh at my brother, but trust and believe me.
6: Well,
1: some
6: you're
1: days
6: laughing.
1: It be funny.
6: Yeah,
1: but you have to understand, some of the stuff that he does, them antics be funny, especially that garbage bag, and then every now and then he'll put a belt around the bag.
7: Oh, my God.
1: Yeah, he'll try to dress up the bag, I promise you.
6: Cut my mic off. Cut my mic all the way off because I don't want to laugh.
1: You don't know you don't. I'm going to bring a picture in. Stop. Hey, listen, let's talk about this. The twerking New Yorker.
6: Oh, yeah.
7: Man, boy.
6: That woman basically is going viral now. There's a woman basically that was on a stoplight in New York City after the Knicks won the NBA Finals Championship, right? She was on a stoplight along with another woman, and they started to kind of tussle while they both were on the stoplight together. Now the woman is coming out who actually won the fight and speaking out and telling her side of the story.
3: I decided that I wanted to take a picture on top of the traffic light. I don't know the young lady. Dory wants to be screaming and cussing like, oh, you a fat black bitch. It got to a point where she was pulling my legs, so I came down. Shorty was trying to knock my legs off. You're not about to knock my hands off of it. Well, on the way down, I decided to just had to go, whoop, throw you down before you tried to move my hands. But
1: I'll be honest with you. This woman, when I saw her in the video, she had a tattoo in the middle of her neck, chest, everywhere. I said, first of all, that Karen who confronted her, baby, you both, we don't mess with her as black women.
6: No. When you snatch somebody off a stoplight with one hand.
1: You should have known then.
6: You should have known not to play with that one swift.
1: Hey, JJ, what I tell you, somebody said, leave that silver back alone now.
7: Leave that silver back alone. She snatched her down like she worked for sanitation.
1: All right. Hey, listen, coming up, we're going to play our $1,000 mini game next. It's Didi in the Morning. 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
4: Yeah.

0: south side of Chicago. Everyone was talking about it. Michelle Obama looking fabulous. She, the family just looked great.
1: Thanks.
0: But she almost, you know what? Obama couldn't even hardly look at her and everything. Take a listen to what she said during her speech. Take a listen.
2: You told me all those years ago that you couldn't promise me the world, but you could promise me an interesting life. And of course, you outdid yourself and managed to give me both. 8 years in the crucible, and not once did you melt from the heat. Mm. Not once did you let it harden you. Instead, you used it to reveal your truest essence, your stubborn optimism and unflinching courage, and to do it all as a first, and the higher standard that comes with all that, the claims that a U.S. senator and constitutional law expert wasn't qualified for the job, the lies about your birthright, your faith, your patriotism, the outrage at every turn, always focused, always calm, always looking at the long view.
0: It was so great. Her speech was so great.
1: Powerful, man.
0: Man, powerful. Even at one point she talked about him having a Nobel Peace Prize because that was a shot at the
1: point.
0: At the current president and things. Certain things she said, I thought, oh, she's sticking it to him a little bit in a very classy way.
1: And you can see Barack getting emotional while she was up there talking too, man.
0: Mm-hmm. The two of them. And did you guys notice on Friday as they opened up the Obama Center, did you guys see where they were greeting the first 100 that came through the door on Juneteenth?
1: Oh, really?
0: And it was so great that they opened it on Juneteenth.
1: Yeah.
0: Everything about how they do is so great and intentional and thought out, and I just think it's so awesome.
1: I thought it was dope, too, that George Bush, Bill Clinton, Joe Biden was there. I thought it was really dope that they showed up and
0: supported. Listen, they got to stop giving Joe Biden injections in his face.
1: Stop.
0: His face so jolly and round now. Like Santa Claus up there. He has so much filler in his face.
1: It be them aviators.
3: Right.
0: Yeah.
1: It be them aviators, them shades.
0: They got to stop propping old Joe up like
1: stop
0: that. Propping. And Bill Clinton looked like he could barely stand up, but we'll talk about that later.
3: Yeah. Don't do that.
0: I know it. Let's talk about Beyonce, y'all. What happened? What did Beyonce do?
1: You know what? The internet always says, Beyonce, our good sis, always only talk to us when she got something to sell. Well, right now she actually has a 7-minute documentary with her sacred hairline, right? She was talking about how Jay-Z's hair at the Roots Picnic, how she combed it out, used sacred and all of that. But she also was talking about the reason why Jay-Z grew his hair out, which has to do with Blue Ivy.
4: I thought it was always beautiful that the real reason Jay grew out his hair was to show Blue that her hair was like his hair. Our daughter was about 5, and she wasn't feeling very confident about her hair at that time. When she told her father that, it inspired Jay to grow out his hair. We really wanted her to love and embrace every inch of her gorgeous curls. It also inspired Blue to be the voice of the award-winning book, Hair Love. As well as songs like Formation, Baby Hair and Afros, and Brown Skin Girl. And who would have thunk all of this healthy hair could grow beyond that low-cut Caesar with the deep waves.
0: I love your low voice, Beyonce. I don't care what nobody says.
1: Shut up.
0: That's the head to my voice. That's Tina Knowles all day. It's southern, deep, Tina Knowles-ish.
1: JJ, tell me that voice don't sound sultry and smooth like some red velvet cake.
3: Man, I'm talking about like a whole full one.
1: Come on. Come with buttercream ice.
3: Man.
0: Hold on a second. With some greens on the side.
1: Shut up.
3: Come on, man. Yeah.
1: Some
3: green.
0: Y'all know that.
3: You got to have some greens.
0: And some greens on the side of that now, Drake.
1: I love her voice.
0: I know, it's deep, ain't it? I like it, too.
1: I ain't mad at it.
0: Finally, though, can we talk about Young Thug, y'all, please?
1: Oh, God. Jeffrey was popping up on somebody's stream over the weekend. You know, everybody's streaming, it feels like, nowadays. There's a guy by the name of Plaqueboy Max. Now, keep in mind, Plaqueboy Max is, like, in his early 20s, DD. He is at least, like, 22, 23, 24, somewhere around that range. Well, he had a vasectomy done. He does not want kids anytime in his future.
0: Mm.
1: Young Thug said he was basically a dummy for getting that vasectomy did.
5: I slipped up, and I was just like, no more. Like, I'm not slipping up no more.
6: Got a vasectomy before kids. God gonna slap them. Got your ass. Uh-huh.
1: Fuck!
6: Get the fuck
1: up here, Young
6: Thug.
1: The reasoning behind it is crazy.
0: Young Thug.
1: Yes.
0: Thank you for the laugh this morning. Thank you.
1: Yeah.
0: And I'm sure everybody across America enjoyed that laugh. I hope y'all just go on and laugh.
1: Thanks.
0: All right, coming up next, if you're a dad, we're going to tap in with you about the struggles you've been facing and the support you deserve on the way to DD in the morning. 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
0: 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Good morning. It is Dee Dee in the Morning, guys. On this Monday, it is definitely Monday, June 22nd. Appreciate you listening. Isn't it the first day of summer? It was this past weekend, wasn't it?
1: Oh, was it?
0: Yeah.
1: That's why it's hot as hell in certain cities.
0: Yes, it is. Boy. Trey G is here to tell us what's trending. What you got?
1: Hey, so, you know, with the World Cup going on these days, there's a lot of people coming from overseas, Europe especially, right? Well, now TSA is warning World Cup travelers not to pack ranch dressing on their carry-on when they go back to their European country. TSA actually put out a statement that said, if you're visiting for a very large sporting event and you happen to discover ranch while here, please pack it in your checked bag on the way home. Thank you so much.
0: They are
1: loving ranch dressing.
0: They are. They were showing bottles. I saw it online where they were showing bottles of ranch and all of it just thrown out at the, you know how many before you get on the plane and they'll tell you no liquids and you have to throw your water out?
1: Yeah.
0: No. They had ranch bottles thrown out.
1: Damn it, man.
0: Ranch bottles.
3: That's how it goes. Let me tell you this now. They can put that stuff in they luggage up under that plane they want to. They're going to be ranch all over their clothes.
0: Damn it.
1: Facts.
0: All right, y'all. 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

let's get the party started. See you at the bar, you was hardly talking. That's when I knew that your heart was scarring. Friends to lovers need a part to star in. Like, wait, babe, let me

0: 5'9", brown eyes.
1: Well, good morning. It's Dee Dee in the morning and Jay Cruz, Trey G, comedian J.J. Williamson. Guys, we got to have a conversation about fathers. You know, one of the things we know about fathers, and certainly a father on this show would be Trey G's dad, who's a big fan of comedian J.J. Williamson.
2: You know what? It's so funny. He called me the other day. I thought he was calling me to ask, hey, how you doing? How your sister? How the house? How the crib? Everything going good? He called me to tell me, boy, that J.J.
1: I know. I think it is hilarious.
2: I said, dang.
1: Well, here to talk a little bit, we're going to talk about what it means to be a father in action, a father at home. Look, Jay Cruz needs to get in on this
3: one. Come
1: on
3: now, you know I'm all over it.
1: Because fatherhood be, when I say fatherhood will tear this man up.
3: Boy. You know, fatherhood. It's like a hate-love relationship with fatherhood.
1: Fatherhood for you? Mm. Well, listen, this man here has been in on our show. We love when he is here. Mental health expert, licensed therapist, author, speaker, and former professional football player. Please welcome Dr. Jay Barnett.
2: All right.
3: Come on now.
2: All right.
1: Good morning.
4: Good morning. How y'all doing?
1: Doing all right.
4: Yeah. Good.
1: All right, so Dr. J, let's first talk about this man over here as a father. And when I tell you, come on, does fatherhood wear you out?
3: Fatherhood wears me out. Fatherhood puts pressure on me, but it also brings me joy, right? Mm. Like I came home yesterday, and Luna, baby Luna, who's three, like just she fills up when she sees me. I'm the first. Oh, daddy, daddy, runs to me. She'll drop whatever she's doing. There's no feeling like it.
1: But
3: no.
1: Your oldest?
3: Well, we argued.
2: Oh God!
3: For a little bit yesterday.
4: How old is your oldest?
3: My oldest is 19.
4: Oh, okay, yeah, he's in that young adult age, so yeah, that's gonna happen.
3: Mm.
4: Yeah,
1: it's gonna happen.
4: Yeah, it's gonna happen. I think as we age, and I think we've all realized that the older you get, you become a better friend to your parent.
1: Mm.
4: Because you transition out of the son or daughter stage,
1: mm-hmm.
4: and then life has happened enough
1: mm-hmm.
4: to where what they said in earlier years, you now are living it or have lived through it in some way to where it has materialized
1: mm-hmm.
4: in your life. And so when you're dealing with young adults, I think every parent has to understand that you'll move out of the parenting stage and move into the advisory stage where you're no longer parenting, you're just advising.
3: Well, yeah, so, especially with the boys because... He turns into a young man. So
4: yeah.
3: Now I can't treat you like that anymore. Now we're having more conversations where before I was trying to just always...
4: Yeah, you're parenting.
3: Teach. Yeah, now it's like mutual. Like, oh, what do you think about this? You know?
1: Mm.
2: Yeah. Wow.
1: I was going to ask that. How can a father be vulnerable without losing respect and his leadership position with the family?
3: Ooh.
1: Can he be vulnerable?
5: Really good question.
4: I think the father would actually gain more respect with his vulnerability. And,
1: really?
4: Yeah, I think the vulnerability has to be manageable and has to be sort of laid out in a way where the child sees the father, not just as a father, but also sees him as a man.
1: Okay.
4: And I think so many times parents are trying to withhold this, and so the child has this sort of perfect persona about their parent. And then you realize as you get older who your parents really are, because you begin to see your parents as people the older that you become. And you don't always have to go into the deepness of your life, but just allowing them to see you cry, to hear your emotions about an issue, to hear your level of disappointment. I think fathers, when done not perfect, but when done well, can give a child a sense of emotional stability, socially and cognitively. And study shows that, right, that whenever we have male participation in a child's life, it creates order and it creates structure.
1: Mm.
4: I think what a father does is, and I often say this, I believe that a father teaches a child what they will believe, and a mother teaches a child what they will remember.
1: Mm. Wait, say
3: like
1: that one more time,
3: like
1: man. Come on now. Hit that one more time.
4: A mother would teach a child what they will remember, but the father would teach the child what they will believe.
1: Mm. Okay.
3: Mm.
1: Here's my thing, too, about being a father. You know, if a father is having a difficult relationship with the mother, and you were talking about vulnerability, if he's vulnerable and he tells the child, you know, your mother ain't right.
4: I don't think that is wise.
1: Okay.
4: Because the child is still under the supervision, right, and still under the care of the mother, and you want to, and I work with so many single fathers, and this is a challenge for a lot of them, is focus on how the child sees you and the relationship that you're having with the child rather than how the child will relate and see the mother, because you can't control another adult.
3: Right. No, for sure. That's really smart, because you got to focus on you. And I want to go back to what you were saying. A lot of times parents like to hide things from kids, like how hard they work, working 2-3 jobs. Mm. You don't want them to see or know that you're suffering or struggling so hard to make ends meet. do the opposite. Sit them down and let them know exactly how hard you're working.
4: Yes.
3: To a certain degree
4: it is. I also think it's healthy because what you don't want the child to become is to have this very skewed view on life.
2: Right.
4: And not understanding life's complexities, mm-hmm. that you can do everything right and it still not work out.
1: Okay. Mm-hmm. We got to take a break real quick. But when we come back, I want to talk to you about Father's Men's Mental Health Month this mm-hmm. month as well. Mm-hmm. I want to talk about fathers and women and daughters and those women who don't have fathers in their lives and how we all move through relationships. We're going to have that conversation. Yes. And more coming up, everybody. You can get in on the conversation as well. We got Dr. Jay Barnett in the studio with us. The phone lines are open for you at 833-TALK TO DeeDee.
2: That's 833-825-5233.
1: It's DeeDee in the morning. 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
0: On I-70 eastbound between Hagerstown and Frederick, you're going to slow down on 70 east as you head through Braddock Heights toward the interchange with Route 15. There was an accident right before the interchange with Route 15 on I-70 eastbound. On Route 15 northbound, under speed now from Patrick Street up to Rosemont Avenue. Southbound 15 is still moving smoothly from Thurmont down to the Frederick area. 270 still very slow from Route 80 past the truck scales now. Westbound 70 looking good from Frederick to Hagerstown, and then west of 81, no problems there. On 81 northbound in Franklin County, it was an accident at exit 3 for Route 11. That's on the shoulder now. You can get by without too much difficulty. That's traffic, and you're up to date.
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1: Where you at?
0: At the house with it, watching sinners.
1: Who you with?
0: On the couch with my favorite sinner. I was about to, but you convinced her. Should I decorate her walls or log off to Pinterest? Never too late to meditate on emotional attachments. Even

0: Good morning. It's Dee Dee in the morning. Jay Cruz, Trey G, comedian J.J. Williamson, and guess what? Dr. Jay Barnett's with us, y'all.
1: All right. All right.
0: I want you to know that we get more DMs, emails when you are on this show.
1: Facts.
2: Wow, that's a good thing.
0: And you know what I love? It's from a lot of men.
1: I was about to say, a lot of fellas hit me up after we finished talking. Yeah. Dr. Jay, I have a quick question, too. I know we were talking before the break about, parents being vulnerable with their kids. How would you suggest that a child be there for that parent after that vulnerable moment?
3: Well, I think, one, I don't think it's a healthy sort of framework to expect a child to receive it, right? I think it's a great opportunity for the child to gain understanding in some way.
1: Right.
3: And then there may not be understanding, and that's okay. You're not looking for the child to respond as an adult would respond, but I think the healthiest way is to allow the child to peek into what adulthood is and then also what fatherhood or what motherhood is, right? Because they're not going to understand. They're understanding as a child.
1: Right.
3: And as we know, the human brain doesn't finish
4: developing. They're incapable.
3: You're right, until, 25. So, and particularly for children, because they see on the level of their experiences.
1: For sure.
3: So they're not paying bills. They're not wrestling with the ideas and thoughts, of an imposter syndrome when you got to get up and go to work and you got to perform and all those different things. So, but I do think you can create a space where you can have these conversations and then allow the conversation to kind of sort of grow as the child ages,
1: right.
3: You know what I mean? So, yeah.
0: When you think about fathers today, what conversations should fathers be having with their sons today?
3: That they didn't know.
0: Yeah. But that they didn't know what?
3: That
0: they were
3: didn't
0: doing?
3: Know. They didn't know. I think we often look at fathers to have the answers. And I think what levels of playing field for any father to have a conversation with his son is to say, son, I'm still learning.
0: Mm-hmm.
3: And I think when you share this, it allows the father to have a moment of grace for himself. Because let's be honest, if you didn't have a blueprint, you made a lot of mistakes. If you didn't have a model and it was not exhibited before you, you learn on the go.
4: Right.
3: As you were on the job learning the job. And if you did not have a father, you probably tried to give your child everything that you didn't have rather than giving your child everything that you needed.
1: Dr. J, can I ask you this? Just one last question. Do you think that there's an unrealistic expectation on fathers?
3: Absolutely.
1: In the household?
0: Really?
1: Now?
3: Yes. Yeah. It's not that I think that the expectation is unhealthy. I think sometimes that expectation has to be managed with the level of capacity that that man has. And here's what I mean by that. I think sometimes we place an expectation on men who are limited in their capacity and we're disappointed when they fail.
1: Right.
4: Yes. He can't give you what he can't.
3: He
4: doesn't
3: can't
4: have.
3: Give you what he doesn't have. And then I also have to ask, is he given the best that he can? And if he's given the best that he can, I have to be willing to accept that as being enough.
4: Right.
3: Because when that man begins to heal, when that man begins to unpack his own childhood wounds of trust, his own childhood wounds of abandonment, rejection, and guilt, which I just gave you the four types of childhood wounds, when he begins to unpack that, you begin to see new realms of him emerging as a man.
0: Here's the problem. Is he going to unpack that? And how do you go and do that? Because a lot of times that's therapy, isn't it?
3: It's therapy, but also how many men actually have the time to really pause?
1: Right.
0: I know a lot. That woman will take over in a minute and has to take care of it.
3: But here's the thing. Pause doesn't mean he stopped working.
0: Okay. Right.
3: Pause sometimes means, can I relinquish just a little responsibility on you mentally and emotionally just to allow you a moment, a respite to say, I can just breathe for a second.
1: Yeah.
3: Like, I tell brothers, yesterday was my care day. I went to the spa and got a facial. Today,
0: Dr.
3: I'm going
0: Dr. J, like, I'm going to look pretty at my event.
3: Listen, I don't play that.
1: Now, I can't go get my face and my feet done because you're going to call me pretty.
4: Or soft.
1: I just want to feel good for me.
3: But here's the thing, Trey. As men, we got to get beyond women's thoughts about us.
1: 100%.
5: Say it again.
3: Like, we got to get beyond that.
1: 100%.
3: Like, today, I'm going to get a manicure and a pedicure. You know what I mean? I'm going to get a massage. Because here's the thing. My level of care isn't contingent upon how a woman sees it.
0: Mm-hmm.
3: It's contingent upon how I feel about me.
4: Right. Mm.
3: Here's what I know. The life expectancy for a black man is 65.1.
4: Mm.
3: We're not even getting out of our 60. Mm. So, brother, take care of yourself.
4: Come on.
3: I'm 44. I'm going to go to that doctor.
1: Yep. Yep.
3: I don't care where he got to put the finger. If it's going to help prevent me, if it's going to help prevent me not to have prostate cancer, which I know runs in my family.
4: Right.
3: So here's what we as men, we got to break out of this mold from how they think, how they see us. How do you see yourself, brother?
4: When you look in the
0: mirror. I like it. Okay, we got to take another break because I was going to ask that question. I love what you're talking about. You can get in on this conversation as well. 833-TALK-TO-DEEDEE.
1: That's 833-825-5233.
0: You can talk to Dr. J. Barnett right now. It's DeeDee in the morning. 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
5: On I-70 eastbound between Hagerstown and Frederick, you're going to slow down on 70 east as you head through Braddock Heights toward the interchange with Route 15. There was an accident right before the interchange with Route 15 on I-70 eastbound. On Route 15 northbound, under speed now from Patrick Street up to Rosemont Avenue. Southbound 15 is still moving smoothly from Thurmont down to the Frederick area. 270 still very slow from Route 80 past the truck scales now. Westbound 70 looking good from Frederick to Hagerstown, and then west of 81, no problems there. On 81 northbound in Franklin County, it was an accident at exit 3 for Route 11. That's on the shoulder now. You can get by without too much difficulty. That's traffic, and you're up to date.
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0: It's Dee Dee in the morning. All right, so we have Dr. Jay Barnett with us this morning, and let's go to the phone lines. Hi, good morning. Who's this?
1: This is Erica. So it's a question from a single mother perspective. So I have a 20-year-old, and I got divorced from my husband when my son was 10. And all he knew was his dad played games with him and things to that extent. So he's a very quiet kid. He's barely, I have to make him talk to me and conversations.

0: Wake up, win, and laugh with your favorite morning show, Didi in the Morning, on Live 96.7. Okay, I gotta stop everything right now. On this Monday, it is June 22nd, 2026. It's Didi in the Morning. Jay Cruz is here, Trey G, comedian, JJ Williamson. Let's get to the hot topics, y'all. Because did you hear Wiz Khalifa talking to his son and teaching him about bullies and how to handle the situation? This was so wonderful for Father's Day, was it not?
1: Facts.
0: It was so great seeing Wiz and hearing Wiz Khalifa as a father. We got to let you hear it. Here we go.
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0: 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We are powered by purpose. So first, we got to talk about this. This came out for Father's Day. I saw a former NFL player, Brandon Marshall, disciplining his son by making him run.
1: Mm.
0: While he's in the car, the son's outside of the car, and he's making his son run at 2 a.m. in the morning.
4: It's no different than when we were in L.A., Santa Monica, running at midnight on the pier. We wanted to do that. We love to do that. And then there's correction. Then there's discipline. You're walking. Run. Run. Discipline, correction is good. Even 2 in the morning, we run. I don't got to put my hands on you, but I'm training you up to be a warrior. I'm training you to be a leader, to serve, to have discipline, to be better than me. Run. Run. If you don't start running, we're going to go 3 miles.
1: Damn.
4: So you better start running because you don't know when I'm going to tell you to stop. You don't want to listen? We run. I'm driving 3 miles per hour. You should be going at 8 or 9 miles per hour right now. Go.
1: Sheesh.
4: I'm at 4 miles. I'm at 5. I'm at 6. There we go. Now we moving. Run.
1: Damn.
4: Discipline. That's how you going to learn it.
0: Wow.
1: Damn.
0: Some people thought it went far. We'll have to talk about that, but yeah. What's wrong? What's wrong with you, Trey?
1: That
0: was your dad? What would you do?
1: 3 miles, boy. I would
0: have. Tears would have just came down. I just would have turned and looked at him and just cried.
1: I would have faked the asthma attack right when I hit 2 miles.
5: Man.
0: I would have faked the stomach ache. That's what I would have. I would have faked the stomach ache.
1: Not a stomach.
5: Now, I would have cut through some houses and went somewhere else.
1: For real.
0: JJ.
1: Be hiding out in the bushes.
5: Okay, he gonna have to come find me.
0: Hold on, not cut through the houses.
5: I would have jumped a fence.
1: Yeah,
5: you would have had to find me in the doghouse.
1: Thanks.
0: I remember that when you were a kid, you tried to get away from somebody, you run through the houses. Oh my God. Okay.
1: Hell no.
0: Let's move on and talk about this. Cardi B out here talking about her man, I guess, or baby daddy, right?
1: Yeah, it's kind of hard to say her man when they actually don't even really like claim each other in public, it seems like at this point. But she is talking about old Stephon Diggs not spending time with her and their son during the holidays.
6: It is what it is. A motherfucker got a lot of kids. If a man can travel, right, and he got the holidays off, bro, I got my own set of kids. You can travel like that to see your kids. On Christmas, spend time with your kids. I'm going to spend time with mine. I do have one child with this person. I have 3 other kids. I'm not bringing my 3 other kids to somebody else's house where there's other things going on. Go ahead, spend time with your kid. I don't like a deadbeat. If I'm with you and you see my kid every single day, it's okay for you. It's okay for you to spend time with your other kids. Why not? I never understood the problem. It is what it is. Those are his kids.
1: Damn. That's what happened, though, when you have sets of kids in a relationship.
0: Didn't she say that she got her own set?
1: Got my own set of kids. That's what happened. That's how it go, man.
0: Boy.
1: I do appreciate she's very understanding about that, though. Trying to spread yourself too thin as a man.
0: I get it, boy. Them kids nowadays, you wake up, you grow up, you don't know who you related to, which one's your brother, half-brother. My God.
1: You don't know what set you in?
0: Yeah.
1: What set am I in? Group set A or set B?
0: Yeah. Dang it. All right, finally they say Wiz Khalifa is out here talking.
1: Yes, indeed, man. Wiz Khalifa had a really good father moment over this Father's Day holiday weekend with his son, Sebastian. Obesh called him and said, "Hey, Dad, there's a bully at school. We've been kind of getting into it. I need help de-escalating the situation." So Wiz Khalifa gave him some fatherly advice.
7: Hello, son. What's your name?
8: Right
7: now? Don't do that, bro. Don't get into no fight. Don't premeditate. De-escalate the situation. Sometimes people are gonna talk shit, and sometimes y'all gonna go back and forth, but that don't mean you gotta use your hands, all right?
8: I'm not gonna resort to that. Like, I'm not gonna put my hands on him first. I'm just not gonna do that because I'm not like that.
7: I know you're not. And thank you for calling me.
8: And if he tries to fight me, I'm gonna
7: You already heard what I said about de-escalating the situation, right?
8: Yeah, well, I tried. He still wants to fight me.
7: But we on that, all right?
0: Yeah, I have a feeling that when Wiz Khalifa got off the phone or the video stopped rolling, he told him the truth because the kid won't stop. Uh-huh. Here is his son saying, he wants to fight me.
1: If he want to fight me, I'm going to whoop his ass, what he said.
0: Wiz Khalifa wants to say, well, then whoop his ass. That's what he really wants to say.
1: Yeah, get him, son.
0: But I understand right now in this climate that we're in, I understand what Wiz Khalifa is trying to do.
1: Sure.
0: And good for him as a father, right? That's sure, a great
1: sure,
0: thing.
1: Sure.
0: All right, y'all, listen, there you go. Those right there are your hot topics. We got cash for you. $1,000 is yours. Answer 10 questions correctly and win our money right here with our $1,000 minute game coming up next. It's Didi in the Morning. 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
0: 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All righty, good morning. It's Didi in the Morning looking for Trey G right now to find out what's trending with Trey.
1: Hey, so it looks like the next versus battle has been named. It will be B2K versus Pretty Ricky. And I do feel like we kind of predicted this a little while ago. Me and Cruz actually had a B2K versus Pretty Ricky versus not too long ago. I do think that B2K actually came out on top. But we will see what happens when the actual dudes are on stage. They say it's supposed to be June 25th. At 9 p.m. Eastern time is when it's going down. So B2K versus Pretty Ricky is the next verse.
0: I say B2K is going to win this one.
1: You think so?
0: Uh-huh.
1: I might got Pretty Ricky with this one.
0: All right, now. Which one was Pretty Ricky? Ryan with me.
1: Come on. Is that them? Five in the morning.
0: Oh, you mean the guy who was always off key? Okay, whatever. Hey, listen, we got $1,000 for you. How about this? Let me unhate things right now. How about this? $1,000 for you. Answer 10 questions correctly right now at 833-TALK-TO-DIDI.
1: That's 833-825-5233.
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1: JY, turn me up. Miami. It's all my scammers and my kid money.

0: all, and then they turned it. I get it.
1: ASAP Rocky, DJ Khaled. Yeah. You know what I'm saying? Like, he did a lot for a lot of people in the game, it feels like, and then everybody turned their back on him.
0: They did.
1: So I do understand what he means by that one. These are some other reasons why Drake says that he is single. I would do anything to make someone happy, even if it hurts me.
0: Oh, God. I can't. Right. Drake.
1: It might have been something to them girls,
0: he's
1: girls.
0: He's sensitive.
1: Yeah, it might have been something to
0: them. You know what? I feel like he's the new Keith Sweat.
1: Shut up.
2: No, he ain't gonna be on that level.
1: He does say
2: he sweat wines.
0: Yeah.
1: Shut up.
0: But what is Drake doing? Pining.
2: Just sniffing it.
1: Shut up. Drake say he's also single because he needs reassurance all the time.
0: Okay.
1: He says he's single as well because I'll push you away when I feel like the energy isn't reciprocated, which that one is a good one.
0: Oh, God.
1: That one is a good one. If I feel like I'm doing more in this than you are, hey, get away from me.
0: He's
1: family.
0: Sounding more light-skinned by every comment that's coming out your mouth.
1: Okay, how about this one then? This one I think a lot of people can relate to.
0: Uh-oh.
1: This is the last and final reason why Drake said he is single.
0: Mm-hmm.
1: And I do agree with this one. He said, I love old school romance, and that's just not a thing for our generation anymore.
0: Now, that was, okay.
1: I'm going to agree with that one.
0: I was like, that ain't even a light-skinned comment. All the rest of them were light-skinned comments from a dude.
1: That's so real, though. I love old-school love.
0: That is good, though. He's right. Old-school love.
1: I guess you wonder where I've been.
2: Come on, man.
1: I've been listening to it. I searched to find a love within.
0: Come on, what you do?
1: What do you say?
0: I came back
1: to let you know. Got a thing for you, and I can't let go.
0: Look at
1: stop playing.
0: Oh, deep soul over there, y'all.
2: Ain't he though?
0: Ain't he old soul?
1: My friends wonder.
0: Okay,
1: what
0: all right.
1: Is
0: thank
1: wrong
0: you.
1: With me.
0: Thank you, Trey G. Thank you very much. I appreciate it. It's Didi in the morning. The best part of your morning is coming right back. More Didi in the morning next on Live 96.7.
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0: Yeah. 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

0: morning. Let me tell you, we're going to play our $1,000 minute game. We have us a contestant, guys. But listen, comedian J.J. Williamson is with me. Also, J. Cruz and Trey G. Mm-hmm. Guys, when you look at a snail, do you know they have teeth? Did y'all know snails have teeth?
1: Hell no.
2: I ain't know that.
3: You lying.
1: No.
2: When you look at it, who done looked at a snail?
1: Who got on the ground to even get that close?
2: Facts. He got a grill.
3: I used to pour salt on them.
0: I did too, Cruz. I used to, and that was horrible. That was horrible of us.
3: It was.
0: Yeah.
3: Watch them shrivel and die.
0: We wanted to torture them things. That's really bad of us.
3: Especially if I stepped on one.
0: Oh, God.
3: Ooh,
0: see,
3: I got it. Ooh.
0: What?
1: So these folks got teeth. So you mean to tell me an old snail missing that side tooth?
0: Probably. Probably.
3: Shut up.
0: Well, wow, guess how many teeth they got, y'all? They do have teeth. How many you think they got?
1: No more than three.
0: No more than three? You think that snail got three teeth?
1: That's it.
0: One's missing. So he got two?
1: Yeah, he got but two now.
3: Damn.
0: That's what I'm doing.
3: Like they got one.
0: Hell, he'd have made the damn snail a beaver.
1: Right.
3: Damn.
0: Okay. All right. Cruz, what do you think?
3: I think it's one big tooth.
0: You think one big
3: tooth? Just one big tooth.
0: What you think? Okay, a woodpecker.
4: I say five.
0: Mm. All y'all are off. Guess what they said, snail. How many teeth they got?
4: Thousands.
0: 2,000 to 15,000 teeth. 15,000 teeth.
3: Where?
1: Big mouth.
0: No, so if they lose one, JJ, they good.
1: They good. Damn. But damn, who they dentist?
3: Shut up.
1: Do they floss? Do they have to brush their teeth every day? They gargle?
5: It's time to boss up at a bag. You got the answers. We got that ring. $1,000 all for you with the $1,000 mini game.
0: If you got to floss 15,000 teeth, you're going to be there all day.
1: All day.
0: Or
1: yeah.
0: All week.
1: Boy, or I'm going to be tired. By the time you get done, it's a whole nother week. Hell no.
0: Yep, 2,000 to 15,000 wow. teeth on a snail. All right. Hey, good morning. Who is this? Is this Bernice?
6: Hi, yeah, this is Bernice.
2: Oh, that's pretty.
1: Yeah.
2: Who named you? Who you named after?
6: My mother. That's 101.
2: I know, that's right. Okay. 101.
0: Are you a junior?
2: Shut up. Yeah, you good lad.
0: How come women don't get to have juniors?
1: I was just for to ask you, do women, are there any juniors out there?
0: I think Chrisean
4: Rock Jr.
0: Well, I think there is the lady, Carolina Herrera, the designer. I think her daughter is Carolina Herrera Jr.
4: Really?
0: Uh-huh. Oh, it's a designer. She named her daughter Junior. That's all I know of.
1: I don't know nobody who's named after their mom. I mean,
0: right?
1: A female.
0: I think that's dope. Name your babies, ladies. Name them Juniors.
4: Oh, gosh.
0: I don't care what it is.
1: And
0: all
1: the
0: right.
1: third.
0: Here we go. Let's spin this wheel and see if we can get you some money. Here we go.
5: DD.
7: J. Cruz. JJ from the SIP.
5: Trey G.
7: J. Cruz. $20 bonus.
3: Hey. All right, girls, check it out. I'm going to read you a question. If you don't know the answer, just straight up say pass, because we'll come back to it. You only got a minute, so you got to do this fast. Don't waste no time.
6: Let's do it.
3: You ready? All right, here we go. What's your favorite color? Do you prefer coffee or tea?
6: Coffee.
3: Which president is on the quarter?
6: George Washington.
1: Come on, now.
3: According to Rick Ross, what does BOAT stand for?
6: Best of all time.
3: Jay-Z selling 30th anniversary of Reasonable Doubt through what store?
6: I don't know. Pass.
3: How old is singer Ciara?
6: Ciara's 43.
3: What was the fourth question I asked you?
6: The Jay-Z thing.
3: Who on the morning show has never flown on a plane?
6: Nobody.
3: When someone asks you WBU, what does that mean?
6: What about you?
1: Come on now.
3: Spell the word tenacity.
6: Tenacity?
3: Yeah. According to Rick Ross, what is boat? Tenacity.
6: Wow.
0: You got four. You got 4 out of 10. 4 out of 10, all right? Here's what you missed. You missed this one. According to Rick Ross, what does BOAT stand for? Biggest of all time.
6: Oh, my gosh.
0: Yeah. Jay-Z selling the 30th anniversary of Reasonable Doubt through which store? Target. Yeah.
6: Oh, okay.
0: How old is singer Ciara? She's 40. What was the fourth question that Jay Cruz asked? It was according to Rick Ross. What does BOAT stand for? And then you missed this one. Who on the morning show has never flown on a plane? That's going to be on here about every week. Trey G. And then Tenacity is T-E-N-A-C-I-T-Y. So you got 4 out of 10. You're going to get $10 every correct answer. We added up as $40, but you spun the wheel and got an extra $20. So $60 coming
1: all right.
0: to you.
1: Thankful.
4: All right.
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0: like, no, like Marianne, I understood where she was coming from as a woman, her journey, and what she was trying to do to reclaim herself and rebuild herself from a very honest and
1: Love it.
0: earnest standpoint. Like, yeah.
2: Tati, what does the next role look like for you? What is your dream role that you want to play after doing a movie like this?
0: Honestly, I really would love to play something that's much more grounded than in our reality. I grew up in theater with a like drama was my thing.
2: Yeah, like a timepiece?
0: I would love to do a period piece, like that would be really beautiful, or even something that is still grounded in our time.
3: I love that. I love that. Listen, this was dope. I appreciate you. I'm more interested in your career now even more. I
0: Thank
3: didn't really get
0: you.
3: To watch you on you. I'm gonna go back and watch it even
2: Please,
3: more. I stopped
2: yourself,
3: watching it like after the first season.
2: Do yourself a favor. What right now? Mortal Kombat 2. Go Absolutely. Check it out, Tati Gabriel. We appreciate you.
3: Hey, yeah.
0: Thank
3: Tati,
0: you
3: listen.
0: So
3: also,
0: much.
3: Me and Trey are aspiring actors. We are looking for
0: Ooh,
3: opportunities.
0: Yes. Okay, yes.
3: We're willing to play out, think outside the box. Just please keep
0: okay, okay. I will keep you on mind. I got you.
2: If you ever need like a nitwit friend in a movie, please make sure you call through.
0: Got you. I notes taken.
2: Hey,
0: thank y'all.

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1: Yeah. I've been moving calm, don't start no trouble with me. 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

0: the greatness of Jay-Z's lyrics, and this is what Dame Dash comes out. Remember, because he said he could out rap Jay-Z and stuff?
1: Right. Hater.
0: Oh, I'm listening at that basicness right there. Hell, I think Northwest songs are better than that one.
1: Oh, God. Not Northy.
0: Yeah.
1: Not your bestie, Northwesty.
0: Yeah, exactly.
1: Hell no.
0: All right, those are your Hot Topics. 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Coming up next, we're going to shut the show down. It's Dee Dee in the Morning. It's Dee Dee in the Morning on Live 96.7, brought to you by Fat Daddies in Hagerstown. 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
1: All right, we are done today, but what did we learn today? JJ, you remember anything that we talked about?
2: Yeah, we learned that, man, a lot of people are thinking that Wimby needs some help in San Antonio, man. So we're thinking they're going to get somebody to help him push him over that top and get back to the finals and finally win one.
1: I say LeBron. LeBron! Go get you. Go buy yourself another ring, LeBron. Shut your haters up.
2: Yeah. I'm glad you know that.
1: I said bye. All right, what about you? Trey, what you remember?
3: We also learned that Beyonce, her and her velvety smooth voice was talking about how she actually used Sacred to straighten out Jay-Z's hair and turn into that beautiful afro.
1: What kind of smooth voice you give Beyonce?
3: That velvety smooth.
1: Yeah, it sounded like Barry White. We also found out Chick-fil-A now has been dethroned. Jersey Mike's is the number one fast food restaurant here in the United States.
3: In the U.S.
1: Yep, we learned about that. Let me see, what else? Oh, we also learned that TSA is warning everybody, all of the folks who are here for the World Cup, to stop trying to take ranch dressing onto the plane.
3: Yeah.
1: They're taking full bottles. They like, that ain't going to happen,
3: all
1: right?
3: They love it.
1: All right, listen, tomorrow on the show, get ready. We got a dope discussion for you. We also got cash with our $1,000 mini game, hot topics and laughs and more. So meet us right back here on Didi in the Morning.
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That's when I knew that your heart was scarring. Friends to lovers need a part to star in. Like, wait, babe, let me

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0: Yeah. 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
1: Grosky, you know what I'm saying? 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

0: 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It's Ryan Spencer's show. 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

0: through Friday, 8 to 7, and Saturday, 8 to 3. 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
6: Mostly cloudy with a high near about 81, dropping to 63 tonight. 74 and showers Tuesday, 81 and sunny Wednesday, and 85 and showers on Thursday. That's your Hub City forecast. 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

0: 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We got your chance to snatch up some movie passes. I went and saw the fabulous Toy Story 5 on Friday night, and man, it is really good. 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

0: 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Hey, head on over to live967.com to go check out our latest Cumberland Valley deal. We got El Forno Express and Free Range Cafe. 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El Forno Express, of course, that pizza place right next door to the hall where they just had DaBaby there over the weekend. Incredible videos over there on social media from that concert. Insane. Dude had underwear getting thrown at him. Insanity. And Free Range Cafe right there on the north end in Hagerstown. $25 getting you two $25 gift certificates. 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
3: 81 from Hagerstown to Shippensburg is at speed on the northbound side and on the southbound side. 81 from Hagerstown to Martinsburg. No delays northbound or southbound. On 70 between Big Pole and Frederick, you're good to go on the eastbound side as well as on the westbound side. On Route 11 from the West Virginia state line to Chambersburg, no issues there. On 9, you're at speed from Hedgesville to Charlestown. And no delays being reported on 1630 or 316. That's traffic, and you're up to date.
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9: 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With me.
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15: Mostly cloudy with showers and a high near 81. Cooling off to 63 tonight. 74 in showers Tuesday. 81 in sunny Wednesday and 85 in rainy. 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
1: Y'all need to pray for the Swiss World Cup team and their base camp. This is absolutely insane. Y'all know I am terrified of snakes. Like, I can't get near, like, a black snake without being just absolutely thrown off and running away, crying and maybe pooping my pants. The Swiss World Cup team is training in San Diego, and just outside of their team facility, there are rattlesnakes infested nearby. Yeah, Switzerland, of course, doesn't have any rattlesnakes in the wild, so team officials have basically told players, don't go exploring, don't get curious, and definitely don't walk over to check them out, which is totally fair. You know I don't do snakes. Spiders and snakes are where my bravery just totally clocks out. So if someone said, Ryan, hey, there's rattlesnakes behind the building, you would see me quarantining myself inside that building forever. You would not see me actually playing in the World Cup. I would have practiced all my life, and you would have said, hey, there's rattlesnakes outside the door. I'd be like, yep, you know what? It's been a great career. I did my best to get to this point, and I'm just going to take that as the success story right there. Because I am not getting anywhere near any snakes. That is awful. You can check out that story over at the LiveWire at live967.com.
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3: 81 from Hagerstown to Shippensburg is at speed on the northbound side and on the southbound side. 81 from Hagerstown to Martinsburg, no delays northbound or southbound. On 70 between Big Pole and Frederick, you're good to go on the eastbound side as well as on the westbound side. On Route 11 from the West Virginia state line to Chambersburg, no issues there. On 9, you're at speed from Hedgesville to Charlestown. And no delays being reported on 1630 or 316. That's traffic, and you're up to date.
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1: 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It's Ryan Spencer's show. Hey, Toy Story 5 officially out. We want to send you to go see it, or really any other movie in the theater right now. 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We'll draw the winner coming up Wednesday at 5:30. 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
3: Between Hagerstown and Shippensburg, 81 is clear north and south. Between Hagerstown and Martinsburg, no issues on 81 northbound or southbound. Now on to 70 between Big Pole and Frederick. Eastbound clear, but on the westbound side, you'll find on and off delays between Downsville Pike and 81. On 11 from the West Virginia state line to Chambersburg, you're good to go there. On 9, you're at speed from Hedgesville to Charlestown. And no issues being reported on 1630 or 316. That's traffic, and you're up to date.
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0: Yeah. 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
0: Mostly cloudy, 81. Showers this afternoon, dropping about 63 tonight. Same goes for your Tuesday and sunshine at 74 on Wednesday. 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
1: Heinz is debuting a vending machine that has me absolutely gagged, and not in like the good, you know, slang term way. They're debuting their first ever mayonnaise vending machine in London, and hundreds of mayonnaise fans are lining up for it because that's a thing. The machine serves inexpensive sandwiches that they say are smothered in mayo, and each sandwich also comes with its own bottle of mayo because apparently the sandwich wasn't enough. The machine can hold 800 freshly made sandwiches, and now mayo fans are asking Heinz to bring the vending machine to the United States. I need to find where all of those mayo fans are and ask them to get their heads checked, because that is disgusting. I'm just gonna throw that out there, because yuck. I like mayonnaise to an extent. Like, you can put it in, like, you know, chicken salad or tuna salad or whatever, but like, Don't do this. Don't smother sandwiches with it. That's disgusting. Not a fan. You can check out that story over there at the Livewire, live967.com.
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4: 81 from Hagerstown to Shippensburg. There's no delays on the northbound side around the southbound side. 81 between Hagerstown and Martinsburg. Same thing. No delays northbound or southbound. On 70 between Big Pole and Frederick, you're good to go in both directions. On 11 from the West Virginia State Line to Chambersburg, no issues there. On 9, you're at speed from Hedgesville to Charlestown. And no delays being reported on 1630 or 316. That's traffic, and you're up to...
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1: I used to think about immature things. 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Do you want me? Are you gonna call me like you said you would? Is this really your real phone number?

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Zodiac sign, it must be a Gemini moon, cause we about to go half. 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
1: Dougie, you told me he been on some positive, yeah, yeah. Lately, I just want to show up and body some, yeah, yeah. 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I've been moving too fast. Hard times don't last. 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
2: 81 from Hagerstown to Shippensburg. There's no delays on the northbound side around the southbound side. 81 between Hagerstown and Martinsburg. Same thing. No delays northbound or southbound. On 70 between Big Pole and Frederick, you're good to go in both directions. On 11 from the West Virginia State Line to Chambersburg, no issues there. On 9, you're at speed from Hedgesville to Charlestown. And no delays being reported on 1630 or 316. That's traffic, and you're up to
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0: Mostly cloudy showers this evening, dropping to 63 tonight. Tomorrow, same forecast, pretty much. Jumping up to about 83 with showers possible in the afternoon. And then looking at a high near 74, sunshine coming up on your Wednesday. That's your Up City forecast. Rick Ross, French Montana, Migs in Miami on Live

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12: On 81 between Hagerstown and Shippensburg, no issues. 81 between Hagerstown and Martinsburg, you're good to go, both northbound and southbound. On 70 between Big Pole and Frederick, eastbound's at speed, but on the westbound side, first you'll find a crash near South Mountain. Also westbound, on and off delays between Downsville Pike and 81. On 11 from the West Virginia state line to Chambersburg, no issues there. On 9, you're at speed from Hedgesville to Charlestown, and it's clear on 1630 and 316. That's traffic, and you're up to date.
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1: Oh my God, Josh, can I try on your glasses?